true love. It's another good feeling. I'm gonna tell you what true love is. It's when you don't hold anything back, not nothing. You just let it all go, because you see there's always more where it came from.

So many changes in my life, girl. Oh, I've been up real high where I thought I didn't need anybody. Oh, and then again, I've been down real low where there was no one in my life that needed me. Material things I thought had so much value. Oh, girl, didn't really have any value at all. That I was a lonely man, a man with no direction, with no purpose, with no one to love and no one to love me for me. Oh, girl, then you can't.

your lips kissed mine as we strolled along. Gently, your heart touched mine